We were wild, we were young, we were lyrics to an unsung song. Mouse, now it's late nights trying to fix the pain. Scrolling through the text in the pouring rain. Is that forever? Did you change your mind? Or is forever just a lie in time?

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And I rose, not perfect.

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1: I never met you, but I wanted to invite you to the party. 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And they flicker to the future for a moment I could picture. 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
1: There's a message on my phone. 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